0: to rescue help from international allies overnight. Assistant Foreign Minister Matthew Thistlethwaite says Australia has moved immediately.
1: Overnight.
0: To accept rescue help from international allies overnight. Assistant Foreign Minister Matthew Thistlethwaite says Australia has moved immediately.

0: G'day and welcome to The Hot 30 with Maddie. My name's Maddie, and for the next 3 hours, I've got the hottest 30 songs in this country that have been voted in by you. There are three new entries into the countdown this week, 14 Aussies in the countdown overall, making it 45% Aussie music. My future hit is from Aussie KLP. It's called Check Into. You will hear that in the next 40 minutes. Craig will be by with the UK Top 5 and the entertainment news, and the music legend we sadly lost, Northwest, to work at Starbucks, and the music releases that cause road fatalities. You can get your votes into the Hot 30. Vote at hot30.au. My hit pick this week is from friend of the show, Cyril. It's his latest one, a cover of The Cause, Breathless. Peter Reynolds will be by with LA Spins and the Global Number Ones and the news wrap-up, plus Richard Tucker in the final hour with the US Top 5. I'll have artist news and a ton more. Right, let's get this countdown kicked off by finding out what you've been voting for.
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0: One man, 30 hits, zero compromises. He's not here to play it safe. He's here to play them all. 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
11: Last week in the countdown, this was the number one song for its first week. Fisher featuring Florence, What a Life. You're on the Hot 30. Every-

0: Top 30 with Maddie dropping down four spots this week to number 30, Madonna and Dan Citeria. Also in there, last week's number one, Fisher and their song, What a Life. Not too far away in the Hot 30, we'll be catching up with all the latest in the entertainment news with Craig, and he will do a tribute to the one that we lost this week, Dolly Parton. This one is brand new to the countdown. It's Dr. Basil. He's an Aussie from Brizzy, and it's Kokomo.
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0: Two Aussies back to back on the Hot 30 with Maddie Ben Renner and Oscar Jammo. Crave You holding strong in the number 28 position, and brand new to the countdown, a former future hit in the countdown, Dr. Basil and Kokomo. Right now it's time to catch up with Craig with all your entertainment news.
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3: Hey everybody, this is Craig checking your entertainment news. Country music legend Dolly Parton has died aged 80, leaving behind a legacy that stretches across more than six decades of music, film and philanthropy. The Tennessee-born singer wrote Jolene, Coat of Many Colours and I Will Always Love You, the latter famously recorded by Whitney Houston for The Bodyguard. She crossed into mainstream pop culture with 9 to 5, earning two Grammy Awards and an Academy Award nomination, and her acting career included Steel Magnolias and The Best Little Whorehouse in Texas. A winner of 11 Grammy Awards, she was inducted into the Country Music, Nashville Songwriters and Rock and Roll Halls of Fame. Beyond music, she founded the Imagination Library, distributing hundreds of millions of books to children worldwide. North West, the 13-year-old daughter of Kim Kardashian and Kanye West, has revealed she wants to work at Starbucks next year alongside her burgeoning music career. Speaking to The Dazed magazine, North said she wants a regular job and believes she'll be old enough to work there when she turns 14. The aspiring artist, who made her solo festival debut at Summer Smash in June, released her debut EP, North Ever, in May and was quick to clarify that no barista job would derail her music ambitions. And a Harvard University study has found road fatalities in the United States spiked by up to 15% on days when major music artists release new albums. Researchers analysed nearly 234,000 US road deaths between 2017 and 2022, finding a significant increase in fatal collisions on days when streaming surged due to releases from artists including Taylor Swift, Harry Styles and Drake. Now, experts say the likely cause is distracted driving, with motorists checking their phones to stream new music. Australian researchers note that distracted driving already contributes to around 16% of road fatalities here. That's it for the world of entertainment right now. We'll be back later on the Hot 30 with Maddie.
4: Number 27.

0: the third brand new song to the countdown this week. It is Stella Lefty and the D-Rock remix of Boston. Also brand new to the countdown, a former future hit, Will K, Treat You Better, in at number 27. Not too far away in the countdown, I'll be catching up with Craig. He's got your UK top five. My future hit from KLP, Check Into, you'll hear in the next 15 minutes. But up next, I've got the top 25 songs in this country that have been voted by you.
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0: Welcome back to The Hot 30 on the way for you. A flashback from Dolly Parton. We'll also catch up with Craig for your UK top five. And this one is holding strong in the number 25 position for a third week. It's Somba and Homewrecker.
3: 25.

0: On the Hot 30 with Maddie, it's my huge hit this week from KLP. It's called Check Into. What did you think about it? It's an Aussie-made track. Vote at hot30.au if you love that one. Also in there, holding strong for 3 weeks in a row. Somba and Homewrecker in at number 25. Well, here's Craig with your UK Top 5.
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2: 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Up 4 spots to a brand new peak at number 5 with her debut album Long Way Home out now. It's Stella Lefty with Boston. Steady at number 4, Hugel, A Male Angel and Ultra Nate with Movin' to the Sun. Ella Langley holds on at number 3 with Choosin' Texas. Shakira and Burna Boy hold firm at number 2 with Die Die. And at number 1 for an unprecedented 22nd week, extending its own record as the longest running UK number 1 single of all time, Sam Fender and Olivia Dean with Rain Me In. The smash made history earlier this month when it surpassed the 18-week benchmark set by Frankie Lane's I Believe from back in 1953. That's the UK Top 5. Now back to the Hot 30 with Maddie around Australia.
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0: On the Hot 30 with Maddie, it's just a Jack Style John turn the lights off, moving up two spots this week to number 23 and dropping down 10, KLP with their cover of Point of View. Of course, their brand new one was my future hit about two songs back. It's called Check Into. If you like that one, vote at hot30.au. Not too far away, I'm going to take you back to a song that came out in 1999 that Dolly Parton covered. You'll hear that in the next 5 minutes here on the Hot 30. In the meantime, this one has dropped down two spots. It's Fisher and Tones and I with Favour. You're on the Hot 30 with Maddie right around Australia. Oh, I've got an instant request coming up in the next 20 minutes.
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0: On the Hot 30 with Maddie, moving up 8 spots, it's Loudwing's version of Stumbling In. Of course, the last version of that was from Cyril, but guess what? He's got something new coming out, and you're going to hear that in the next hour in the Hot 30. It's his new song. It's called Breathless. It's a cover of The Cause. Also in there, a flashback, Dolly Parton's Walking on Sunshine. It came out in 1999, and yes, it was released as a dance version. That woman had so many talents. Such a big loss. Moving down 2 spots this week to number 22, Fisher and Tones and I with Favour. Around the corner in the Hot 30, we'll be catching up with Peter Reynolds with LA Spins. He's got your global number ones and the news wrap-up. Also, my hit pick from Cyril, Breathless. You're going to hear that. But up next, I've got an instant request for a Sydney to RDJ FM listener.
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7: Good morning, I'm Chris McCarthy. Fears are growing for dozens of Australians trapped in Nepal as the death toll from catastrophic flooding approaches 600. Rescue crews are navigating heavy mud and rubble with nearly 2,500 people reported missing. 41 Australians are among them, though diplomats warn that figure could increase. Our reporter Nelson Scott is on the ground in Kathmandu. He says the rising death toll is putting the entire community on edge.
8: Reminded me of floods and bushfires we've seen in Australia, in the sense that the whole country hurts when a part of the country is impacted. And it's the exact same here. And across the board, there's a lot of pain and a lot of concern because figures are changing all the time. It's a very quickly evolving situation.
7: Nepal has reversed a previous decision and will accept search and rescue assistance from international allies, including Australia. 8 staff members from DFAT are currently en route to the region. US President Donald Trump has announced what he describes as a historic deal, giving America majority control over 65 billion barrels of Venezuelan oil. The agreement aims to revive the South American nation's oil sector while lowering local fuel prices. Australia's fuel supplies remain secure 6 months on from the beginning of the Iran war. There are now 41 days of petrol, 5 more than at the start of the conflict, 36 days of diesel and 31 of jet fuel. The federal government expects $3.2 billion litres worth of fuel to arrive over the next 4 weeks. The West Australian Premier is confident his party can fend off the challenge from One Nation in today's by-election. The traditionally safe Labor seat of Secret Harbour is going to the polls after the resignation of Paul Papilia. Roger Cook says One Nation in today's by-election. The traditionally safe Labor seat of Secret Harbour is going to the polls after the resignation of Paul Papilia.

0: has already slammed several government policies designed to boost manufacturing. Also making news, Australia Post is eyeing weekly letter deliveries, and $4 stamps as plunging mail volumes push the carrier into a $108 million loss. Sport. Checking sport, Canterbury's finals hopes could be over by tonight after going down to Penrith 24-10 in Parramatta. If the Cowboys beat the Tigers tonight, the Bulldogs will be locked out of the top eight. Manly has kept itself in mathematical contention after thumping the Dragons 44-10. And Olympic champion Alex Hill has secured a silver medal in the men's pair at the World Rowing Championships with teammate Angus Dawson. The Australian team will feature in two more A-finals tonight. There'll be more headlines coming up soon. I'm Chris McCarthy.
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0: Welcome back to the Hot 30 with Maddie. Hour number two. That means I'm about to get stuck into the top 20 songs in this country that have been voted in by you. And there has been some seismic movement in the top 20 this week in the countdown. Peter Reynolds will be coming by with the global number ones and the news wrap up in LA Spins. I've got a request coming in just moments for a 2RDJ listener, and they have requested a Dolly cover out of 1996. You'll find out which one it is in just a couple of moments. My hit pick is on the way from Cyril. It's his cover of The Cause, Breathless. And if you want to check out the socials, don't forget you can find the Hot 30 on Facebook at Hot 30 Oz, spelled O-Z, and vote at hot30.au or visit hot30.au. 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
1: down. 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
0: Anyone, anywhere can get a request in the Hot 30 with Maddie. This one's going out to Colleen, who listens to 2RDJ FM in Sydney, New South Wales. She wants to hear Dolly Parton's Peace Train out of 1996. This is the Holy Roller version. There was also a really beautiful ballad version that came out where she did it with some African artists. You're on the Hot 30 with Maddie right around Australia.

0: Hot 30 with Maddie, dropping down 11 spots to number 20. Milhouse and the Horny Dub. And Naya Day, who is hot and juicy from the original, says that the song is actually about the horns, as in the trumpets in the song, but the double entendre just makes it work. Also going out to Colleen, who listens to 2RDJFM, Dolly Parton's Peace Train, the Holy Roller remix is what you've heard in the Hot 30. This one is up three. It's Milky and More Grab, Just the Way You Are.
1: Number 19.

0: On the Hot 30 with Maddie, holding strong in the number 18 position, it's Fisher and Rain. Also in there, up three to number 19, Milky and Mall Grab, the Pinnell remix of Just The Way You Are. Well, Peter Reynolds is standing by and Google has news on what's happening with finances.
1: Hi, I'm Peter Reynolds, and this is LA Spins, the weekly entertainment show on everything that's hot in LA and Hollywood.
2: The news wrap-up.
1: Google claims that groups of hackers are breaking into large U.S. financial firms to steal sensitive data and extort victims. Roku's Q2 profit jumped almost 1,500% with the Fox acquisition looming. Tubi delivered its most streamed and highest revenue quarter ever. The United States and China are scrambling to lead in the development of humanoid robots. Let that sink in.
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5: Bullseye by Cat's Eye enters the charts at number one.
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1: Fresh from her outstanding set at Lollapalooza in Chicago, St. Louis-born Slater is basking in the praise that her new studio album, Worst Girl in America, is receiving. The album is already on numerous Best of 2026 lists, including Rolling Stone, Variety, and Billboard. Her upcoming Worst Girl in the World tour is completely sold out and will take her across the US, Canada, the UK, Europe, Brazil, and Australia. The new album marks her most authentic songwriting, like this new track, which we love. From the album Worst Girl in America, here's Slater with the song of the week, Brand New Chanel's.

0: 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LA Spins is available on all music and podcast platforms. That's LA Spins, you know, with a Z. And that's what's happening in LA and Hollywood. For LA Spins, I'm Peter Reynolds. So long from the City of Angels. Now back to the Hot 30 with Maddie.
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0: Dropping down three spots this week in the Hot 30 with Maddie to number 16, it's Taylor Swift and the Ulti remix of I Knew It, I Knew You, of course from Toy Story 5, which now is available on most streaming services as well. Also in there, dropping down five, Olivia Rodrigo and the Ulti remix of Drop Dead. You're on the Hot 30 with Maddie, not too far away. My hit pick for this week, Craig endorsed, Maddie wowed, Cyril, Breathless. That is the hit pick. You are going to hear that in the next 20 minutes. Plus, of course, I've got the top 15 songs in this country that have been voted in by you.
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0: Welcome back to the Hot 30 with Maddie. On the way for you in the next 30 minutes, not only the top 15 songs, but I will play you the number one song from 2 years ago this week, and I'll give you a hint, it was Shaboozy. That's all I'm going to say. My hit pick is coming. It's brand new from Cyril. It's a cover of The Cause, Breathless. He has done this song an amazing justice. That is all I'm going to say. This one, however, is still remaining unmoved for a third week in a row. It's Olivia Dean and Man I Need.
3: Number 15.

0: On the Hot 30 with Maddie, it's up 7 spots this week to number 14. That is the Ulti remix of Zara Larsson's Midnight Sun. Also in there, a song that spent 12 weeks non-consecutively in the number one position. 6 weeks this year, 6 weeks last year. I'm talking Olivia Dean's Man I Need. That song certainly does have legs, and we are playing the Ulti remix here in the Hot 30 with Maddie. Well, you may remember last year I caught up with this guy. Cyril has dropped a brand new song. He's gone back to his remixing of classic songs. Craig put this one on my radar this morning. It is absolutely awesome. It's the hit pick for this week, Cyril and Breathless. You're on the Hot 30 with Maddie right around Australia.
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0: On the Hot 30 with Maddie, Tame Impala and Jenny, the remix of Dracula dropping down one spot this week to number 13. Of course, he's still got one more song in the countdown this week. And my hit pick from this week, I think it's going to be a number one. Craig thinks it's going to be a number one, but it's not up to us. It's up to you. Vote at hot30.au is the email address. Or if you want to type a whole lot more, vote at hot30withmaddie.com. We'll also get a vote into the Hot 30. Not too far away in the Hot 30, I've got the number one from 2 years ago. It's Shaboozy, a bar song, the funky mix by Mark Roberts. But this one is down eight. It's Ariana Grande, Hate That I Made You Love Me. You're on the Hot 30 with Maddie right around Australia.
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0: Here comes the two, two, three, one. Here comes the two, to the three, to the four. Everybody drunk, to the Lord.
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0: On the Hot 30 with Maddie, moving up six this week to number 11, David Guetta and Bebe Rexha with Sad Girls. Also in there, the song that was number one this week 2 years ago, Shaboozy, a Bard Song. We play the funky mix by Mark Roberts here in the Hot 30. And dropping down eight and out of the top 10 to number 12, Ariana Grande and the Ulti remix of Hate That I Made You Love Me. Well, around the corner in the Hot 30, there is so much happening. Craig will be popping by with more entertainment news. Richard Tucker will be by with the US Top 5, plus the top 10 songs in this country as voted by you. And I've got one more request for a Dolly Parton song for a Switch Brisbane listener. It's all up next. You're on the Hot 30 with Maddie right around Australia.
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10: Hello, I'm Chris McCarthy. The death toll from flash flooding along the Nepal-Tibet border is climbing towards 600, with nearly 2,500 people still missing. Emergency crews are digging through knee-deep mud in a desperate search for survivors trapped under homes and flooded tunnels. The Department of Foreign Affairs says 41 Australians remain unaccounted for as foreign aid teams begin to arrive. World Vision's Nepal director, Roslyn Gabriel, has told Nine the rescue mission is a delicate operation.
11: This only gets worse the higher up the mountain you go, and we know that most of the people were up on treks, so they're up quite high in those mountainous areas. The power was also taken out, so that will be impacting it as well.
10: Chinese President Xi Jinping has extended his condolences to his Nepalese counterpart Ramchandra Pordell. He says he's confident the countries will join hands to overcome the disaster. The US president says a new agreement with Venezuela is the biggest oil deal in world history. In a social media post, Donald Trump says the deal has been negotiated for the United States to take control of 65 billion barrels of oil in the South American nation's reserves. It comes as President Trump faces mounting pressure to address petrol prices in the US as the war in Iran enters its sixth month. One Nation is demanding the Prime Minister increase its staffing allocation to bring it on par with the Greens. The minor party has 6 MPs in Parliament and 4 advisers, compared to the Greens' 17 for their 11 members. Party leader Pauline Hanson claims One Nation now meets the threshold for an increase. Thousands of people are today casting their ballots in WA's Secret Harbour state by-election. 16 candidates are in the running to replace retired Labor Minister Paul Papalia. Liberal candidate Ryan Robertson says he wants to give the seat a real voice in Parliament.
12: We know that we're not in the position of government at the current moment, but what we have been strong in saying is that we are here to be your voice in state Parliament. And it's something that this seat of Secret Harbour, but what we have been strong in saying is that we are here to be your voice in state parliament, and it's something that this seat of Secret Harbour has not

0: Yes. Sport. Checking sport, the Bulldogs will be hanging on the result of tonight's clash with the Tigers and Titans after going down to the Panthers 24-10. The result has left Canterbury's hopes of a top eight finish hanging by a thread. In the earlier game, the Dragons confirmed their claim to the Wooden Spoon for 2026 after being thumped by the Sea Eagles. And documents lodged in US courts have revealed the European Football Association is planning legal action against FIFA boss Gianni Infantino. More headlines coming up soon. I'm Chris McCarthy.
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0: Back to the Hot 30, hour number 3. That means I'm about to get stuck into the top 10 songs in this country that have been voted in by you. Craig will also be popping by with more entertainment news, and Post Malone has slapped a ring on it. The How I Met Your Mother cast has drifted apart, and the emergency call over a non-alcoholic drink. Where in the world would that happen? You're not going to believe where. I've also got an instant request coming for a Switch Brisbane listener, and Richard from Tucker 56 Radio will be popping by with the US Top 5. And don't forget, if you missed an episode of the Hot 30, especially last week's, it was uploaded today along with tonight's episode as well. So you can get both of them back to back. Sorry about that. I have been crook for the last 7 days. All right, let's find out what you've been voting for in hour number 3. Yo, yo. Turn your radio up.
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0: Malcolm Todd's got problems because he keeps leaving his earrings in your bed. Friends of the show, Vassie and Buster, with their song Day and Night. And Cat's Eye move big time with their song Animal.
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0: No matter where you are in Australia or around the world, you can get yourself a request into the Hot 30. This one's going out to Rahul, who has requested the Destructo remix of Jolene by Dolly Parton.
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0: On the Hot 30 with Maddie, dropping down one spot this week to number 8, it is Olivia Rodrigo and the Niv remix of Stupid Song. Also in there, dropping down 3 to number 9, Sarah McLeod and the Super Jesus with Gravity 2026. I still remember when that song came out in the noughties, I was working on a Good Times and Great Rock station. Notice the way you have to drop your voice when I say that? All right, it's time to catch up with Craig. He's got your latest in the entertainment news.
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2: Hey, it's Craig back with more entertainment news. Singer Post Malone is engaged to girlfriend Christy Lee more than a year after the pair first went public with their romance. The news was confirmed by Lee's friends on Instagram, with photos showing the couple celebrating as Lee showed off her diamond ring. Malone, whose real name is Austin Post, and Lee first sparked dating rumours in early 2025 after being spotted together in Rome, Paris and Idaho. The 31-year-old Sunflower and Circles hitmaker has largely kept his personal life private, rarely discussing his previous relationship or his 4-year-old daughter. If you were hoping the cast of How I Met Your Mother was still hanging out at McLaren's pub, think again. Actor Josh Radnor, who played Ted Mosby across all 9 seasons of the beloved sitcom, has admitted the cast are not even a little bit as close as they were on screen. Speaking on a podcast, the 52-year-old said occasional texts with Jason Segel and Zoom calls with Kobe Smulders are about as frequent as the contact gets. Radnor compared the experience to college friendships, intense while they lasted, gradually dispersing once life moved on. He stressed there was no dramatic fallout, describing the cast as more family than friends. And police in England are urging the public to stop misusing the 999 emergency line after a man called to complain he'd accidentally purchased an alcohol-free gin and tonic from a Tesco supermarket. In a recording released by Hertfordshire Police, the man explained he'd bought the non-alcoholic drink from the alcohol section, planning a quiet afternoon in the park, only to discover his mistake after already drinking one. He then returned to the store demanding an exchange but was refused. When told police wouldn't be sent to the store, the man threatened to get himself arrested over the matter. Hertfordshire Police noted others had called the emergency line to ask for things like the time, to book a taxi, and to report a broken microwave timer. That's a wrap of the entertainment news. Now back to the Hot 30 with Maddie. Number 6.

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0: Moving up to number six this week in the Hot 30, it is the Nolte remix of Malcolm Todd's Earrings. Also in there, up 23, it is the biggest mover in the countdown this week, Tame Impala's latest song, Loser. Not too far away in the Hot 30, we'll be catching up with Richard Tucker for the US Top 5. Plus, I've got the top five songs in this country as voted in by you, and only one song is in the same position it was last week. 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
0: Welcome back to The Hot 30 with Maddie. Coming up for you in the next 30 minutes, I'll take you back to 1996 with a classic from Barbara Tucker. It's a DJ-only remix, and you're going to hear it here in The Hot 30. Richard will be by with the US Top 5, and this song is holding on to the number 5 position for a second week. It's Tom Button and Uninvited. Chase the Sun. Number

0: the Hot 30 with Maddie. Guess what? I've just realised we're 50% Aussie music because Fisher was not tagged as an Aussie song on my piece of paper in front of me. So we're actually at 50% Aussie music. Fisher's What a Life taking out number four, dropping down three spot. It was last week's number one. Also in there, Tom Budden and Uninvited with Chase the Sun in at number five for a second week. Here's Richard with the US top five.
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2: Country music dominating the U.S. Top 5 with a major pop star holding strong at number 2. At number 5 is Ariana Grande, Hate That I Made You Love Me. The song is the lead single from her 8th studio album, Petal, released July 31st. Grande is also in the middle of her Eternal Sunshine tour, currently making its way through London. Up at number 4 is rising country newcomer Stella Lefty with Boston. The song has become a major breakout, and Lefty recently performed at Lollapalooza. She's also nominated for 2 MTV Video Music Awards, including Best New Artist. Morgan Wallen lands at number 3 with Been By Now, his first solo release of 2026. He debuted the song live during his Still the Problem tour before its official release, and Wallen's momentum continues. His album I'm the Problem recently returned to number 1 on the Billboard 200. Taylor Swift takes number 2 with I Knew It, I Knew You, her original song written for Toy Story 5. This week, Swift also made her first public performance since her July wedding, performing a nostalgic mashup at the Grammy Museum. And at number 1 for an incredible 19th week, Ella Langley's Choosin' Texas. That ties the record for the longest number 1 by a non-holiday song, matching the 9-week reign of Old Town Road and a bar song, Tipsy. The song first reached number 1 back in February. 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

0: The Hot 30 with Maddie moving up one this week to the number two position. Vassy and Buster, both friends of the show, Day and Night. Also in there, dropping down one, Ella Langley's Choosing Texas in at number three. Well, there's one song left in the countdown for this week, but first, I'm going to take you all the way back to an Ace remix out of 1996. This is Barbara Tucker and the song Hot Shot. When you hear it on the dance floor, you party your butt off. Well, you can do that right now. Turn the dial up to 11 and enjoy it. You're on the Hot 30 with Maddie right around Australia.
1: The Hot 30. Informative. 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Thought-provoking. Yeah, we really must look up the meanings to those words one day.

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2: 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My new mix is in the mix on Hot.

0: On the Hot 30 with Matty, a brand new number one that didn't come from within the top 10. It didn't even come from within the top 15. It is up 15 spots from number 16 to number one. The Ulti remix of Cat's Eye and Animal. Also in there, a flashback to 1996 from Barbara Tucker, the song Hot Shot. Up one to number two this week in the countdown, Vassy and Busta with Day and Night, friends of the show, of course. And down one to number three, Ella Langley and Choosing Texas. Well, that wraps up the Hot 30 with Matty for yet another week. I will join you at the exact same time next week. Until then, you take care.
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6: Hello, I'm Hugh Phillips. Australian rapid response crews will arrive in Nepal today as the number of Aussies missing in the flood disaster rises to 41. Nelson Scott is in Kathmandu.
7: Almost 600 people are confirmed dead and over 2,000 are missing as a wall of mud and water tore through the Nepal-Tibet border. Australian crisis teams will touch down in the region today after the Nepal government reversed a decision to refuse foreign aid. $5 million worth of federal government humanitarian support will also arrive soon, destined to reach affected areas by helicopter as key infrastructure remains blocked. Assistant Foreign Minister Matt Thistlethwaite says Australia remains ready to provide further assistance.
8: Disaster like this strikes anywhere throughout the world. Australia is one of the first nations to put its hand up to help.
7: 26-year-old Cara Severino became the first known Australian to survive the disaster after she made contact with her parents yesterday. She was stranded along the Langtang track and now faces an arduous hike to the Nepalese capital on foot. Nelson Scott, Kathmandu.
6: Back home, West Australian voters are heading to the polls today in the closely watched Secret Harbour by-election. The seat, south of Perth, has been a traditionally safe Labor electorate, but the vote is seen as a crucial test of One Nation's growing support across the country. Advocates are urging lawmakers to adopt a whole-of-community response to sexual violence. The New South Wales government will hold a roundtable with school leaders to address the issue in the coming weeks amid a number of incidents allegedly involving schoolboys. Full Stop Australia Chief Executive Karen Bevan says consultation should extend beyond those in education.
9: We need to make sure that the whole community understands sexual violence and understands how to build safer communities. We need to listen to women and girls who've been subject to sexual assault, and we need to make sure that they are in the conversation and driving change.
6: British right-wing political commentator Milo Yiannopoulos has been detained by migration agents in the United States. US officials say the 31-year-old entered legally in 2019 but chose to overstay his welcome. And Donald Trump has announced the US will take control of 65 billion barrels of Venezuelan oil.
1: SWAT Sport.
6: Checking sport, Jai Arrow will make his penultimate NRL start this afternoon for the Rabbitohs. The league making an exception to let the star play the first few seconds as co-captain as he battles MND. Later, a litmus test for the Dolphins' premiership aspiration as they take on the Roosters in Sydney. And Australian golfer Minwoo Lee has fallen to 15th at the Tour Championship after leading on day one. That's the latest. I'm Hugh Phillips.
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7: Hello, I'm Hugh Phillips. Australian rapid response crews will arrive in Nepal today as the number of Aussies missing in the flood disaster rises to 41. Nelson Scott is in Kathmandu.
8: Almost 600 people are confirmed dead and over 2,000 are missing as a wall of mud and water tore through the Nepal-Tibet border. Australian crisis teams will touch down in the region today after the Nepal government reversed a decision to refuse foreign aid. $5 million worth of federal government humanitarian support will also arrive soon, destined to reach affected areas by helicopter as key infrastructure remains blocked. Assistant Foreign Minister Matt Thistlethwaite says Australia remains ready to provide further assistance.
9: Disaster like this strikes anywhere throughout the world. Australia is one of the first nations to put its hand up to help.
8: 26-year-old Cara Severino became the first known Australian to survive the disaster after she made contact with her parents yesterday. She was stranded along the Langtang track and now faces an arduous hike to the Nepalese capital on foot. Nelson Scott, Kathmandu.
7: Back home, West Australian voters are heading to the polls today in the closely watched Secret Harbour by-election. The seat, south of Perth, has been a traditionally safe Labor electorate, but the vote is seen as a crucial test of One Nation's growing support across the country. Advocates are urging lawmakers to adopt a whole-of-community response to sexual violence. The New South Wales government will hold a roundtable with school leaders to address the issue in the coming weeks amid a number of incidents allegedly involving schoolboys. Full Stop Australia Chief Executive Karen Bevan says consultation should extend beyond those in education.
10: We need to make sure that the whole community understands sexual violence and understands how to build safer communities. We need to listen to women and girls who've been subject to sexual assault, and we need to make sure that they are in the conversation and driving change.
7: British right-wing political commentator Milo Yiannopoulos has been detained by migration agents in the United States. US officials say the 31-year-old entered legally in 2019 but chose to overstay his welcome. And Donald Trump has announced the US will take control of 65 billion barrels of Venezuelan oil. Checking sport, the first clash of today's NRL action will see the Titans come up against the Rabbitohs. The opening seconds of the game will see South Sydney's Jai Arrow take the field as the NRL community support the star through his battle with motor neuron disease. Later, the Roosters meet the Dolphins and the Cowboys face the Tigers. In the PGA's Tour Championship, Australia's Adam Scott is sharing seventh position, three strokes off the pace. That's the latest. I'm Hugh Phillips.
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0: That right there was Punch Drunk Love by Alexia. Before that, we had Some Salvation by Bad Debts. And before we continue, we'd like to acknowledge the Darug people, who are the traditional custodians of this land, and extend our respect to the elders, past and present. Welcome to the Muzo Show on SWAT 99.9 Sydney's West. We play all the best in signed and unsigned acts from across the country every Saturday from 2 to 4pm. My name is Luke, and I am joined here by a very special guest host, Roadkill. How are you?
1: I'm good. Thank you for having me.
0: Yeah, no worries, no worries. It's actually good to have a guest on. We haven't had one since before Streets Alive, which you played at. So, yeah. So tell us a little bit about you and your music.
1: Okay, so where do I start? I'm what's known as a theatre kid gone wrong.
0: Mm-hmm.
1: So I started off in musical theatre, and then when COVID hit, I kind of shifted and moved into making pop music, which... shifting again, and I'm moving into rock music.
0: Mm-hmm.
1: Keep an eye out for that.
0: Cool.
1: And basically, I've just been making it up as I go.
0: Wow, okay. And so you've always kind of been that little bit musically inclined and such.
1: Like yes.
0: So we were talking a little bit on the break, and you brought up that you were a theatre kid. We've had some, like, really unfortunate news this week. So we lost both Dolly Parton and Tim Curry.
1: Yeah.
0: Yeah. Were you a fan, I guess, of them, or...?
1: Loved both of them.
0: Yeah.
1: My whole life. And this week has just...
0: Devastated
1: me.
0: Yeah, no, I can believe it. See, my favourite... And it's a surprise to a lot of people, but my favourite movie ever... I would say it's a surprise because, like, I love, like, Scorsese and I love Spielberg and stuff. My favourite movie ever is Rocky Horror Picture Show. I don't know why. It's just every time I sit and watch it, it's like a brand new experience.
1: Yeah, so. It's genreless.
0: Exactly.
1: There's so much about... You can't even describe it.
0: Mm.

0: Because I've been asked to describe the plot in 4 words. I could only give 3 and I was like, sexy singing aliens? Question mark.
1: Well, I mean, that kind of nails it. Imagine like being in the pitch meeting for that. How do you sell that movie?
0: I don't know.
1: I'm glad they did.
0: I'm assuming a bunch of people just got high together in an office and came up with it.
1: 100%. Yeah. And you know what? Good on them for that.
0: Oh, yeah.
1: I think it has changed the trajectory of many a people. It's weird how inspirational that movie is. But enough about Rocky Horror, Tinkari and Dolly. Tell us a bit more about your personal influences for your music. So obviously you were saying how you started as pop and now you're moving towards rock. So I'm guessing you've got a kind of diverse
0: I have a lot of influences in my music. Yeah. Tonight Alive, mm-hmm. Paramore's a really big one. Kesha, mm-hmm. massive influence. Bit of Michael Jackson. And here's the real shock. Another massive influence is Iron Maiden.
1: I can believe it, yeah. Who doesn't love Iron Maiden?
0: Bruce Dickinson, come on.
1: Yeah, classic. I was actually, I think I was supposed to see them a few years ago and I think the show was cancelled or it was like at some sort of Soundwave or something like that. They had Soundwave Revolution. I think they were playing that. Can't remember, but, you know, I still think about it. I used to have my dad's, he has like a number, number of the Beast record. And I had it stuck on my wall.
0: That is my favorite Iron Maiden album.
1: Yeah, it's classic. It's classic. Think you know what? The rest of the SWAT team, you've met some of them already, but they would love you if you're saying that. So, you've been obviously doing this for a few years and such. So tell us a little bit about probably your most memorable gig experience.
0: My most memorable gig experience? It has to be when I played at the Factory Theatre.
1: Yep.
0: I'd put on this whole show called The Church of Roadkill and it was a show that was my love letter to all the outcasts who felt like they never belonged. It was a place for everyone to just be themselves and exist freely. And not many people came, but the ones who did were the ones that really needed what I had to give.
1: Yeah. No, that's really nice. And I guess that's the point of music and art. I think probably one of the most memorable quotes I've heard about a musical artist was about David Bowie, actually. And the person, I believe she was part of the LGBTIQ+ community, but she said, "David Bowie, you didn't know me, but boy, did you understand me." And I think that says a lot for people to find solace and such in these musicians that just at least know how they feel.
0: Yeah.
1: Art can change the world, you know? So it's crazy. It's crazy. But you're sticking around for a bit today. Yeah. So we probably should stop gas bagging for a little bit, but tell us a bit about what you've prepared for us.
0: Okay. Well, I'd like to start with back to Dolly.
1: Mm-hmm.
0: I'd like to start with a tribute to Dolly.
1: Okay, I'm keen for it.
0: This is called Old Flames Can't Hold a Candle to You.
1: Right here on SWAT 99.9, Sydney's West with Roadkill. Take it away.

0: That was great.
1: Thank you.
0: All right. So stick around. We're going to be still joined by Roadkill for the rest of the show. So coming up right shortly, I should say, is Paint with their track Always.
2: 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Yeah.

0: So right there was Golden Boy by Radium Dolls. Before that, we had Baby, I've Been Burning by Demi Mitchell. And Kick Your Life Set of Three, we had Always by Paint. My name's Luke, and I'm joined by Roadkill right here.
1: Hello.
0: In the Muso Show. It's 99.9 Cities West. So we were talking a little bit on the break, and like you said, you're very opinionated on this thing. But the Divine Playhouse.
1: Yes.
0: Yes. So just for a bit of context for our listeners, there was a queer arts venue that opened up. And it was shut down not long after because of, I guess you could say, opposition from religious groups. For a bit more context in general, it was an old cathedral. It had been decommissioned for how long? Decades at least.
1: At least 50 years.
0: Yeah, yeah. And unfortunately, It was Sydney.
1: Yes. It was
0: Kent Street, right?
1: Yeah, yep. Kent Street.
0: Our newest, coolest nightclub that was specifically aimed for LGBTI+ individuals and such closed down because of it. So tell us about your opinion on that.
1: My opinion is the fact that there are so many places that used to be holy land, like Windsor, there was a church that is now a pub. There's a church on Kent Street,
0: mm-hmm.
1: just a few doors down from where Divine Playhouse was, that sells church knives. And as you mentioned, there was a church that was turned into a beer hall.
0: Mm-mm. That was in Parramatta.
1: Yet none of those were sacrilege, but yet just because it was a nightclub aimed for the queer people, it's all of a sudden against God. That's yeah. where's the line?
0: To be honest, I don't know. I honestly think you know, what that community and such is doing is expressing themselves and such. And I guess, like, let's be real, a lot of the things that they were advertising were making a bit of a joke out of
1: yes.
0: something. But it doesn't matter. It's decommissioned.
1: Yeah. And
0: it's not.
1: It's art. Art yeah. is meant to make people feel uncomfortable.
0: Yeah.
1: And it's meant to be confronting.
0: Exactly. Yeah. And as well as that, it's just like, well, we all know religion has had a history of making people feel uncomfortable. So.
1: Yes.
0: Anyways, I guess it's interesting and it is kind of sad. I do hope that the Divine Playhouse comes back in some way. But I guess only time will sort of really tell.
1: Yeah.
0: But, yeah, in other news, Dolly Parton has topped the Spotify music charts for the first time ever following her passing the other day.
1: Yeah.
0: How do you feel about that?
1: I was a wreck when Dolly passed and... Only just finding out that this is the first time she's ever reached the top of the charts on Spotify is mind-blowing.
0: Mm.
1: I thought she would have topped it years ago.
0: Yeah.
1: Like when Spotify first kind of happened.
0: I think the only situation that can kind of make that happen is if there's a really big Netflix show where it's like the lead track or the end episode track
1: that,
0: and everyone's yeah. tuning in. I think that's the only time that it probably otherwise would have been possible. Like I remember when Whitney passed away like over 10 years ago now. Wow. I remember she had some chart toppers.
1: Oh, yeah.
0: You know, after she passed away, which I thought was crazy. You know, how does someone from beyond the grave.
1: Which is also crazy because one of Whitney's most famous songs was written by Dolly.
0: Mm, wow. Okay.
1: I Will Always Love You from The Bodyguard.
0: Wow. I never knew that. That makes so much sense, actually. So
1: yeah.
0: That's cool. And she really was a great songwriter. And I think besides being a singer, besides being, you know, someone that brought the glitzy, the country.
1: The big ideas.
0: Yeah. 9 to 5 is a great song about
1: yeah.
0: how the man is doing us all over, you know. It's
1: mm-hmm.
0: it's actually quite politically relevant all the time.
1: Yeah.
0: And it came from, you know, the daughter of, you know, was it a coal miner or am I thinking of Loretta Lynn?
1: Thinking of Loretta Lynn.
0: Okay. Yeah. Anyway, close enough. You're coming from yeah. a working class background and such, but she just had so much influence. So it really goes to show that, you know, if you put your mind to anything and you overcome adversity and you try, you can do anything, and I think Dolly's one of those examples. And she left a legacy opening up libraries
1: oh, yeah.
0: and, you know, and supporting the music community. So, yeah, I guess she'll be missed, but it's amazing to see what she can even achieve after she's passed away. So,
1: oh, yeah, like it is crazy.
0: Yeah, Absolutely. So you've prepared another song for us. Tell us a little bit about this one.
1: Okay, this is a song. I didn't write it.
0: Mm-hmm.
1: This one... Okay, words. This song is well over 100 years old. It was written in war times. And I'd listened to the original track and it was very orchestral and I was like, I want to do something with this. I want to strip it back and I want to have fun with it.
0: Okay.
1: And never had the chance to perform it, so I'm going to play it now.
0: Sweet. Cool. 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

0: Ooh.
1: That was great. It was really like devious kind of cover and stuff.
2: Thank you.
1: Well. Yeah, I really like that. I had like kind of a gothic edge.
2: Yeah. That's kind of, I was kind of going for that kind of mysterious, kind of almost sexy kind of vibe.
1: Yeah, yeah. No, cool, cool, cool. I think that'd be one that we might even be able to see about replaying and such throughout different shows. So I quite like that one. But we're going to change gears a little bit. Right, coming up right now is something of a bit of a different kind of vibe. So this one coming up right now is Wish You Well by Baker Boy. You're listening to the Muso Show. Swa 99.9, Sydney's West.
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So that right there was Groove On by Jupiter Saloon. Before that, we had Wish You Well by Baker Boy. And we have Roadkill in the studio with us, who has been gracing us with wonderful music. So thank you. Yeah. But we're almost at the end of the first hour. But I'm actually going to spring something on you. So we have a Muso's classic track of the week. So without it obviously announcing it, I guess in the break we'll pick one and then we'll chuck it in, but I'll just let you mull on that for a little bit. Yeah. But we're like gunning through the show. We've only got an hour left, which is kind of crazy when you think about it. But it's good to have a guest on. We haven't had one in a while. But we'll talk a little bit more in the next hour because you've got some exciting news coming up. So we've been preparing in the background, which is really cool, actually. But we'll get around to that in a moment. But coming up very shortly, we've got Spira. But right here is Turn This Down by Damo Cox versus Bambi Likes to Party by Roland Deep. 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
8: 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And I am joined by Roadkill. 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

0: That right there was Counting the Days by Stimpies. Before that, we had Feeling So Good by Sunday Lemonade. And kicking off the set of three, we had Women in Uniform by Skyhooks, our Muso's classic track of the week, selected especially by Roadkill, who's joining us in the studio.
1: Hi.
0: So I wanted to chat a little bit about, I'm sure you have an opinion on this, and I'm throwing you in the deep end here, but I believe it was Dr. Dre was saying that he plans to work with AI for his music, and he's, I believe it was, I don't know if he's looking down on other artists that choose not to, but he's saying that we should embrace it. What are your opinions on that as a musician?
1: As a musician, I am very opinionated when it comes to AI.
0: Mm-hmm.
1: So I can see both sides of the coin.
0: Mm-hmm.
1: I can see how it's taking jobs away from musicians like myself.
0: Yeah.
1: But I can also see where it can help people who don't have the that don't have like
0: skill?
1: Not just all skill is part of it, but also the facilities.
0: Like, yeah.
1: They want to write a song, they don't have any music, like they don't have any musical instruments.
0: Mm.
1: I guess they could use Suno or whatever that AI music making software is, but I can see both sides of the coin.
0: Yeah.
1: Like I personally would not, my music, I steer clear from AI. I can't do it, but I can see why some people would.
0: Yeah. Look, someone said it years ago, because it was in the earlier stages where they started putting a bit of a Nirvana song through an AI, and then the AI would sort of like try to figure out what the next thing was. And it came up with some interesting stuff, not going to lie.
1: Yeah.
0: Someone said that it actually might be a good tool, especially with when musicians are stuck on a bridge or stuck with the bridge or stuck with like, you know, it's usually the bridge, let's be real.
1: Yeah.
0: But give them ideas and figure out what direction they should sort of go for that to ensure that they can make the song whole. And I thought that's interesting. Like it's used as a tool, not as a factory. At the same time, it feels like a deal with the devil. Like you're putting in this stuff that you've created and you're teaching this machine to make other stuff and then regurgitate it for someone else and have them put it out there. And there's been like so much controversy about AI songs entering the charts, songs being pushed up by Spotify, sometimes made by Spotify and injected into playlists so that they don't have to cash their money out.
1: Perfect example. There was a band that had some issue with Spotify, so they'd taken their entire discography down.
0: King Gizzard?
1: Yes.
0: Yeah.
1: And Spotify created AI covers of every song under a band with a very similar name.
0: Yeah. And that's just not right. That's just not right. You can't do that. And that's the thing about, yeah, AI cannot be copyrighted.
1: No.
0: But still, you're committing, like, theft.
1: You are committing theft because AI can't be copyrighted.
0: Yeah.
1: But still, like, that coverage, like, that exemption from copyright law is the AI's work cannot be copyrighted.
0: Mm-mm. So it's like it's a real minefield of stuff. I'm honestly not a fan of it. I think every now and then on YouTube you'll stumble across like a Motown cover of this song and stuff. I'm like, oh, that's kind of cool.
1: Yeah.
0: But I don't know. It's not good for artists in a way. Like at least if it is, especially ripping off their stuff and taking away their work, taking away their streams. Like there is an issue of 360 deals where labels and such are taking the cuts of everything from ticket sales to merch and such. And artists themselves, the ones that are generating the content, the ones that are doing most of the work, are not making much money are making even less money than they normally would. So, yeah, everyone's just got to be a bit more, like, a bit careful out there, I think, because it really could turn the industry on its head. And I think we're already starting to see that. But anyways, let's get back into the music. I think we'll follow up in the next break, I think, with another performance, and we'll chat a little bit about some news coming up for you. But coming up right now, I Want to Fall in Love with You by Paul DeBan. 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

0: That's a nice song. That right there was Orange Tree by Hayley Holgate. Before that we had Let's Make History by Aria Wilde. And kicking out a set of three, we had I Want to Fall in Love with You by Paul DeBam. And you're listening to the Muzo Show on Spot 99.9, Sydney's West. We're currently joined by Roadkill.
1: Hello again.
0: Hello again. He won't get out of here. He's stuck around. He's just like, I'm not jumping off the show. I'm not leaving until the show ends.
1: This is my show now.
0: But you actually had some interesting news that you wanted to share. And it's pretty
1: big.
0: Yes. Yeah.
1: Very interesting news. Can I move this up?
0: Yeah, absolutely. Yeah. All right. I'll fix that for you. But yeah, you were saying?
1: Yeah, so I'm playing my first ever interstate headlining show on November 21st, playing at Musicland in Fawkner, which is in North Melbourne, I'm pretty sure. I'll have to double check that. But yeah, playing at Musicland in Fawkner, and it's going to be a wild night. Like, I've rearranged all of my existing music.
0: Mm-hmm.
1: They're no longer pop songs. They are very, like, almost 70s rock.
0: Wow, okay.
1: Which I'm so keen for.
0: That's going to be cool. That's going to be cool. It's also like a massive deal playing like an interstate gig.
1: Oh, yeah.
0: Yeah, and a lot of arrangement, I think. And you were telling me as well you have a support. Tell us a bit about your support.
1: Yes, so my support, his name is Callum.
0: Mm-hmm.
1: The music that he's writing now is very similar to the music that I started off writing. It was very acoustic pop, very, I don't know how I would describe it. Acoustic, alt pop, kind of in like a grey area between pop and alternative.
0: Yeah, okay. No, that's cool. That's a good sort of fusion, I guess,
1: between
0: both of them. And you were saying, I think, a little bit that his music reminds you of the stuff that you used to make.
1: Yeah, yeah, the stuff that I was writing when I was 16, I was like, this is, if I'd stuck with that and didn't move to the other stuff that I've been writing, it's almost like we were meant to play this show together.
0: Yeah. Yeah, no, that's really cool. And you were sort of saying about how your shows, they kind of extend beyond like this, to get on stage and perform. It's a lot more of a show where you've kind of got choreographed sort of stuff to a point.
1: Yeah.
0: You have like a definite point where you know, I guess you could say change outfits and stuff like, you know. Tell us why you think that's sort of important for artists to think about.
1: Well, I like to break my shows up into, I call them acts.
0: Mm-hmm.
1: So there was, go back to the Church of Roadkill, there was Act One, the Invocation, which was like the call to action.
0: Yeah.
1: So then Act Two, the Confessional, slowing it right down. Every song fits into an act.
0: Yeah.
1: So the Confessional was really personal songs that were just like a lot of them were very sad.
0: Mm-hmm.
1: So the outfit was changed to be from like your typical stage outfit to something like ripped. I was wearing ripped jeans that were ripped from my thigh down to my ankle. And the shirt I was wearing that was also ripped up. So it was like I'd been broken down.
0: Mm-hmm.
1: I genuinely believe outfits can be a way to kind of help move the story along.
0: Yeah. And you're really into sort of those big show antics and stuff, kind of like how, you know, Lady Gaga and Freddie Mercury and such.
1: Oh, yeah.
0: And Marilyn Manson, I know that he's been cancelled, but, you know, it's definitely a big, important part of the show. But it actually adds to the experience to people, don't you think? Yeah. So tell us a little bit about, like, I guess some of the audience reactions you got from Church of Roadkill, for example.
1: At the Church of Roadkill, my favourite moment was in between Act 3 and Act 4.
0: Mm-hmm.
1: That was, I had this interlude playing and it was me talking about this album that I wrote that unfortunately I do not have ownership of.
0: Mm-hmm.
1: and I'll never be able to release that album. But yeah, I was talking about that, and it was, the music had changed, and it went from just like this bass line to a full synthy, like recession pop kind of song. And it was called Out Alive. And then I came out in the middle of the interlude, completely different outfit, and everyone just started roaring.
0: Wow.
1: It was, that was probably one of the moments where I was like, I am in the right industry.
0: Yeah. And you're doing the right thing. You know?
1: Yeah.
0: Like, it's working. So that's really cool. And so you have one more song left.
1: Yes.
0: And you played at the Streets Alive Festival.
1: I did.
0: For us, but tell us a little bit about this one.
1: This is a song that I think everyone can relate to this.
0: Yeah.
1: As we had both said, people are very scared to try.
0: Mm-hmm.
1: And this song's kind of about that. It's, to me, it's about being who you are and not being sorry about it.
0: Yeah. Okay.
1: And this one's called Masochist.
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I get so sick of me sometimes. You'd think I learned my lessons, lessons by now. I didn't make mistakes, I'd have nothing to write about. I don't rain cause I'm pouring. I'd rather die than be boring.

0: I might be a masochist. I might be a masochist. I might be a masochist. I might be a masochist.
1: Woo!
0: Thank you.
1: Let's get back into another track. It's also another switch up for this one is Matakachi. Sorry, I can't read this one. All right, I'll find out. But yeah, this is another track. 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

0: That right there was High Stakes by Claudia Tripp. Before that, we had Dirty Secret by Bell Moss and Matakachi their track, Chiruji. You're listening to Mizo Show, SWAT 99.9, Sydney's West, joined by Roadkill. And my name is Luke. And we're talking a little bit on the break about your track that you played.
1: Yes.
0: And I wanted to ask if you could give any advice to an artist starting out, what would it be? You wish you had that advice when you were starting.
1: Be yourself.
0: Yeah.
1: No one else can do it. They suck at it.
0: That's something to live by, actually. Yep. Yeah. And it's already, I guess, like a hard enough or whatever to, I mean, be anyone else. So why would you want to? So.
1: Yeah. Like, that reminds me of something Dolly Parton said.
0: Yeah.
1: She wouldn't want to go as far as to say that she was fashionable because why would she want to be fashionable? That's the easiest thing in the world to do.
0: Yeah. And look, I respect that. And like in the way she inspired her own fashion, like,
1: you know,
0: glitzy, glittery. She was her own thing. So yeah, it's something to live by. And I was actually saying to you earlier in the show, so it's funny we loop back around to it, but I was like, the Disney movies are right. Just be yourself.
1: Yeah.
0: You know, but, we asked this one question of everyone on the Muso Show. I don't know if I asked you it straight alive, but if you could play alongside any artists, alive or dead.
1: You did ask me this and I said Michael Jackson.
0: Okay, all right. All right. And you changed your mind?
1: Okay. I have.
0: Yep.
1: Now it would probably be Lena Morgana.
0: Okay.
1: Purely because no one ever got to hear her music.
0: Like live?
1: At all.
0: Because I'm not familiar with this artist. Tell us a little bit about
1: So Lena Morgana was in a songwriting camp in like 2006, 2007, alongside Lady Gaga.
0: Wow.
1: They both met Rob Fusari at this songwriting camp.
0: Yeah.
1: And in 2008, a month before Lena Morgana's first album was supposed to be announced, she fell off a balcony.
0: Yeah, okay. I remember there was a bit of controversy because people look back and think she might have stolen, like Lady Gaga might have stolen her act.
1: Yeah.
0: But, yeah, I mean, look, hopefully that's not true. But were they friends? Like, what was
1: they
0: the
1: were? They were very close friends.
0: Yeah, okay.
1: And Rob Fusari told them both to eliminate your competition.
0: All right, we're not going any further into
1: that. We're not going, no conspiracies, but I'm just saying I would perform with her. So the world could hear her music.
0: Yeah. No, that's actually really cool. And that's the first time we've had something like that before. We were talking a lot about Dolly this past 2 hours, but apparently the music industry execs tried like wanting to start a feud between her and Loretta Lynn.
1: Yeah.
0: And they flat out refused because they were friends.
1: Yeah.
0: But like that's something that happens. Like, you know, I think it sells, you know.
1: The music industry is cutthroat.
0: 100%. Yeah.
1: Like that feud between those two rappers, Drake and the other one.
0: Drake and Kendrick Lamar.
1: Yep.
0: Yeah. I believe that's 100% made up.
1: Like, that was staged. Yeah. That has to be staged.
0: It's pretty bad. But anyways, let's get back into the music. Coming up right now is a track from Aiden called Three Leaf Clover.

0: That right there was Ghost with a track, as I buy it, said Magpie. Before that, we had Fire and Wine by Ayla, and King of the Set of Three, we had Three Leaf Clover by Aiden. And that's it for us. But Roadkill, tell us, when is your gig?
1: November 29th.
0: At?
1: No, November 21st.
0: Yep.
1: At Musicland in BB's Bar at Faulkner in North Melbourne.
0: Sweet. And for people that want to listen to your music or follow you on socials, how can they find you?
1: Roadkill sucks anywhere.
0: Yeah. And just how do you spell that?
1: Roadkill, S-U-X-X.
0: Beautiful. So you're on like Instagram, Spotify.
1: Instagram, Facebook. TikTok. Just search Roadkill on Spotify. You'll probably find me.
0: Sweet. All right. That's it for us and the Musos today. But please stay tuned because InPhase is coming up next. And we'll be back next week from 2 to 4 p.m. Thank you for joining me.
1: Thank you for having me.
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9: Hello, I'm Hugh Phillips. The federal government says it hasn't given up hope of finding 41 missing Australians as rescue crews continue to work through the rubble following the Nepal flood disaster. Nelson Scott is covering the story from Kathmandu.
10: Nepal has mobilised additional rescue personnel as settlements remain steeped in sludge following catastrophic flooding along its Tibetan border. More than 600 people have died and over 2,000 remain missing. An Australian rapid response team is on its way to Nepal and $5 million worth of government aid will also arrive soon. 41 Australians remain unaccounted for amid severe communication blackouts, wiped out infrastructure and regular power outages. A 26-year-old Australian woman, feared missing, has made contact with her parents and is believed to be safe. Cara Severino is now attempting the arduous trek back to Kathmandu from the country's north. The federal government says it maintains hope all missing Australians will be found alive. Nelson Scott, Kathmandu.
9: Australians in need of emergency consular assistance are being encouraged to contact the Department of Foreign Affairs and Trade's 24-hour consular emergency centre. The US has reached a deal with Venezuela to control more than 65 billion barrels of its proven oil reserves. In a post on social media, President Donald Trump described the deal as a historic transaction that will substantially lower gas prices for all Americans. Voting is underway in WA's Secret Harbour by-election, which is being seen as a test for One Nation's popularity. 16 candidates are vying for the traditionally Labor seat in the outer suburbs of Perth, but all eyes are on the battle between One Nation and the Labor Party. Federal opposition leader Angus Taylor says Prime Minister Anthony Albanese has not even shown up.
11: This is a strong Labor seat right now, and Labor's clearly not putting in a strong showing, but we'll see what the outcome is. Look, I'm going to keep doing what I have been doing.
9: Also making news, health groups are urging Australia to introduce a British-style smoking ban that would permanently stop young people from ever legally buying cigarettes. The Cancer Council and Lung Foundation say the rolling ban is a vital step towards bringing tobacco uptake down to zero.
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9: Checking sport in NRL action. The Rabbitohs-Titans clash is underway. South Sydney helping Jai Arrow to get to 100 matches for the side, with the star taking the pitch for the opening moments of today's clash. 16-year-old Perth figure skater Hannah Barth has become the first Australian to win gold at the International Skating Union Junior Grand Prix and in the PGA's Tour Championship. Australia's Adam Scott is sharing seventh position, three strokes off the pace. That's the latest. I'm Hugh Phillips.

Yeah, well, unfortunately, I've just realised how much in bad taste the playing of that record actually is. Yes, this week, of course, I thought I'd play a couple of Dolly vinyl specials because she has now departed us. But I'm not quite sure what's planned for her, whether it will be a burial or a cremation. But if the latter, well, then maybe that record praise is the right one to play. I don't know. All right, so yes, very good. And thank you very much, Dolly, for all the music. And I'm sure Fifey will have more to say about that after six, her being such a heavy influence on the country scene. Okay, welcome to Vinyl Shop Vows. We're going to get back into the vinyl. No special noise works stuff this week. We burned all that out last week. So we're going to go way back now, way, way back. My goodness, this might even be like the early 50s or something like that. This track will just start playing right now on Swar.

Yeah, well, there's something that hasn't been played since 1978. Yeah, you're not going to have heard that anywhere else at all. Okay, that was a Sherbet. Can You Feel It, Baby? When was that released? Let's just get it off the turntable. Have a look. It was released. No, it doesn't have a date on it. I hate the records that don't have a date on it. Yeah, it doesn't have a date. I'd say it would certainly be 70s. I'm guessing 76. There you go. Okay, and before that, we had the Venetians. They had No Age for Rock and Roll. It was quite a popular track in the early 80s, that one. Goodness knows why. And before that, Johnny Ray, I'll Never Fall in Love Again from, my goodness, probably the 50s, I think, that one. Certainly a long time ago. This is what some of the stuff that we do here on Vinyl Shop Vowels. The vowels are over there. They're warm. They're sort of warming up the sound, sort of distorting it a little bit to make it sound like the 70s and making it sound like your grandmother's radiogram. And this record will sound great being played through the vowels, I'm sure, because this is a bit of Chicago.

Nature gives up on me. Yeah, what a lady. Thanks for at least sending it down preheated. Doesn't seem to bother the natives, though. Back home, it gets no one laughing. And here they even sing to it. Must be some voodoo rain chant or something.

Yeah, remember Taco? You remember that big hit he had in the one-hit wonder he had in the 1980s there? Well, it was a one-hit wonder, wasn't it? Because that was his second attempt, Singing in the Rain. Of course, a cover there, and it never went anywhere. Might as well just take that one off right now. Okay, for that, Donna Summer had Hot Stuff. When it is coming, it's actually spring now, believe it or not, only just. just as of next Monday, isn't it? Something like that, spring. Hot Stuff coming. And Chicago, they still think it's quite hard to say that they're sorry. I'm hard to say I'm sorry for playing this next track. Remember Rick Springfield, another 80s a big hit, a couple of big hits from Rick Springfield back in the early 80s. But this ain't one of them. We're going back another 10 years for this one. This is early 70s.

Well, you can do that if you like. Near field monitoring is a good thing to do. Move closer to the speaker and you can hear less of the effect of the room around you, but not less of the effect of the scratches on the record. This has been quite a few of those today, hasn't there? Welcome to Vinyl Shop Vals. If you've just tuned in, 100% vinyl here, 7-inch records being played on 2 turntables, 1 microphone, and Phyllis Nelson, that last track, Move Closer. Before that, David Gates, otherwise known as the lead singer from Bread back in the 70s. In the 80s, he came out with that once he'd gone solo, and that was Goodbye Girl, quite a big track back then. And Rick Springfield's Hooky Joe. I suppose not many Rick Springfield fans would have known that that single existed, but it did. So there you go. It did get a little bit of airplay back in the day, but certainly hasn't been heard since. Okay, continuing on. This has been heard a lot, but not in the vinyl version.

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1: 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The

Now, she's not walking and talking like angels anymore. That was the 1989 effort from Tony Childs. And actually quite a nice track off vinyl, Zimbabwe. Yeah, not many people play that one anymore. Okay, before that, in the last hour, we had Del Shannon's Runaway, the original 7-inch. Now, can't you tell how many lives that record's been through? None of this mucking around here, mate. You get it like it is. That's full-on 1960s track, early 60s at that. How many parties has that been through, that record, before it came here? Okay, Billy Ocean, When the Going Gets Tough, Nazareth. A bit of progressive rock off a 7-inch there. Not often you hear that. Broken Down Angel and Jenny Morris Saved Me at the start. Okay, let's just do something different again on Swar with some Johnny Nash. Hear that. Broken Down Angel and Jenny Morris Saved Me at the start. Okay, let's just do something different again on Swar with some Johnny Nash.

Yeah, one of those tracks that did go somewhere in Europe and the UK but never did anything out here. That's the Blue Nile with the Downtown Lights. So in 1988, that was at least being played on the other side of the earth, not here. But I thought I'd just play it for you because, hey, you know, that's what we do here. We introduce you to some stuff that you, in fact, a lot of stuff that you probably haven't heard before. Certainly not for a very long time. Barbara Jones before that, Just What I Needed You Most. Get a bit of reggae in there, eh? Reggae feel for that one. yes, and Johnny Nash, I Can See Clearly Now. That was a very popular radio hit back when it was out in the 70s, that one. Of course, it was a cover, but it was a very, very popular one at that. Okay, let's go down the glory road now with Swa.

you're going to get dizzy doing things like that, running around. Why do people always do that? They run around. They don't run straight. I would have always thought the idea is to run a straight line, get to where you want to go. But no, we're going to run around, around and around. Okay, just like this record, going round and around. That was the Eurogliders without you. Okay, before that, we had Doctor and the Medics, a fantastic vinyl track that only sounds good off vinyl. I mean, really, that one, just the digital version is just dead as a doornail. Sounds great for those valves, though. And before that, Richard clapped out, had his Glory Road and his car out, and he's going down there with the Heritage vehicle, I think. Heritage everything when it comes to clapped out. Okay, continuing on, this next track, of course, is a famous 80s, well, actually pretty much an introduction to the 80s vinyl scene, courtesy of the Monitors. Let's go.

Yeah, what about that one, eh? I bet you can't guess who that was. Okay, no. Okay, a few people. No, you're wrong. Wawanee, people. Yeah, Wawanee from the 80s. Remember them, late 80s? Well, actually, that was released in 1987, and I might add released on red vinyl too. All right, before that we had Frida, otherwise known as one half or one quarter of ABBA, after they finally broke up. I know there is something going on. Apparently there was, and that's why they broke up. So she thought she'd run along and sing about it a little bit later into a microphone, and that was a result. Monitors think that we should be singing in the 80s. There certainly was a hell of a lot of it done, and we're certainly touching on more than a few of those here, including this next one. This was a fair bit of singing being done by Rod Stewart, but actually to a guitar played by Jeff Beck, and a very popular track it was too on Soir.

Yeah, it is indeed. All right. Yeah, according to the Travelling Wilburys there off vinyl. And we're coming to the end of the show now. The one before that was Is This Love from Alison Moore Yet? And then started that particular bracket, we had Jeff Beck and Rod Stewart's People Get Ready. And that was a 7-inch vinyl printed here in Australia. Couldn't you tell? Because it is unique around the world of that particular track when it was released. Because I'll just tell you about what happens when a like 15-inch per second reel-to-reel tape used to be used to transfer the music from overseas where it was recorded into the local country here in Australia where the records would be pressed. And, of course, what the convention at the time was to record the tape and then wind it in backwards, so it would actually be wound backwards onto a reel to try and reduce the chance of a thing called print through, where the sound from one particular piece of the tape would then be printed through onto a following piece of tape on the reel. Anyway, it didn't work too well with that version because you can clearly hear the print through on that track. You can clearly hear the voice actually being sung. It's actually a delay of what he just sung beforehand, like by a couple of turns of the tape beforehand, all over that track. And of course, you listen to the digital version, it's not there. You listen to any other record of that track that was released anywhere else in the world, it's not there. But the Australian version, oh yeah, that was a nasty print through exhibition, that one. Okay, wrapping up In Phase Vinyl Shop Valves now, we're going to go way back into the past again with some Anthony Newley. And this is a version of this track, which of course was made famous by Candyman. Let's go, and I shall see you next week on Soir.

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Kato Many Colours, Dolly Parton, Rockin' Country with Fifey, Swa 99.9, Sydney's West, from the backstage of the trivia night. Tonight is where I'm coming from. I decided to bring the whole crew and combundle down to be able to bring the show to you the full 2 hours. Now, Dolly, Rebecca Parton Dean passed away this week. As you would have noticed if you're a regular Swa listener, the last back end of the week has been very Dolly Parton-esque on most shows. Now, dubbed Queen of Country, Dolly was a... she's done a lot of things in her life, a Dollywood Foundation, Dollywood, as well as setting up a library book for every kid in America. And it's even come down here as well. Dolly's library is now in Australian schools. And we kicked off the show with three of her biggest songs, Dolly Parton, Coat of Many Colours, Here You Come Again, as well as Jolene. We're going to go into some brand new music now. And last week I did Name Droppers, and this song was a brand new song that I left out, and I should have put it in. Route 53 and James Blundell, Blue Collar Man, Rockin' Country with Fifey here on Swa.

Take Cole, Dying Breed, some great Aussie country, brand new country as well, and he is up at the Gympie Music Muster, and he rocked the crowbar up there. Now we're going to get some tunes on from Elizabeth Nichols, and she thinks she knows what men do to get laid. Rockin' Country with Fifey Swa.

That was Drake Milligan, Crying Shoulder, right here on Rockin' Country with Fifey Swa, 99.9 Sydney's West. He is a star on the rise. If you haven't seen him or heard of him, do yourself a favour, as Molly would say, and go and do a bit of research on him. I'm coming live from backstage at Swa 99.9's Trivia Night. I will be hosting that very shortly, but I've got to get my country on. I've got to get our country tunes in. Here's some brand new music from Wade Foster, Love Crimes. We've got some Dasher and some Luke Combs as well. Right here on Rockin' Country with Fifey Swa 99.9, Sydney's West.

Brand new music from Lokash and Palmer Lee right here on Rockin' Country with Fifey. Swa 99.9, Sydney's West, and that was Let the Country Music Play, and another name dropper. We did play that one last week, but it's a great song. Look, some of the setups that I can see now outside, some of the dresses and some of the people who are actually participating in dressing up is looking pretty good as I peep through the door. I don't want to come out just yet. I'm just staying here and talking to you guys. There's some great setup. So look for social media posts on Facebook about our trivia night. Now, I did go out to a concert this week. Thank you very much to Frank from Verso PR for giving me the hookups. And I was able to see Larry Fleet. And I saw him as he was a support act for John Party a year ago. And he loved it that much. He came out and done his own headlining show. He's up at the Gippy Muster and played last night. But look, he is a great artist. Everyone knows him for Where I Found God, but he has a whole stack of other tunes, and we're going to play a couple of those right about now. Larry Fleet, a lot of women. And right now, Baby You Do by Larry Fleet. And our cover song of the week this week will be none other than Troy Cassidaly, who opened up for Larry Fleet. He's going to be teamed up with Adam Harvey, Lights on the Hill. 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The difference is the music, and it's all country.

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You're back here on Rockin' Country with Fife Soir and 99.9 Sydney's West. I've just ducked away from the trivia night. Round one was good. It was 80s music. A lot of confused faces. That was James Johnson, brand new music. Take Me Back. Emily Ann Roberts before that. Riley Green dropped some new music yesterday, and the start of the second hour was Zach and George 2-4. That was their brand new music from yesterday as well. Let's get ourselves back into the tunes. Matt Geiger's doing some great things, but his cousin Luke Geiger's also out there gigging around. Making memories one damn gig at a time is what's going to get on now. I'm going to get a whole bunch of music on. We'll come back and celebrate a couple of birthdays that was had this week in Countryland. Rockin' Country with Fife Soir.

Carter Fave, Sex, Drugs and Country Music here on Rockin' Country with Fifey Swa, 99.9 Sydney's West, live from the backstage of the Trivia Night. And we just had our round three song, TV song intros, and stumped a few people, and we got a few excited people in there as well, I guessed them. It is time to celebrate some birthdays that we've had here in country music land, and Shania Twain celebrated her birthday yesterday, and I played Man, I Feel Like a Woman on the morning mix, but right now I'm going to play Any Man of Mine by Shania. And earlier this week, unfortunately, on the day that Dolly did pass away, Billy Ray Cyrus celebrated his 65th birthday, so we're going to get his all-time hit, Achy Breaky Heart, on. Got some great other tunes to get out the door very soon. I'll come back and wrap it all up before Bones gets on with 1984, bringing it back. But it is Rockin' Country right now. Happy birthday, Shania. Happy birthday, Billy.

Alan Jackson, Little Bitty, Rockin' Country with Fifey Swart, 99.9 Sydney's West. Now, it is time for me to get out of here. Bones is about to come in the studio and pump up some tunes. He's going back to 1984. And Bones, if you're listening, mate, I would like a little bit of Dolly Parton, Tennessee Homesick Blues, because that one came out in 1984 and spent a week at number one. So if you could sneak that one in, mate, that would be awesome. But now I've got some exclusive music for you, fresh off the hands of our very own friend of the show, Sarah Lynn, who's dropped her new EP. That dropped out yesterday. So if you haven't listened to Gold Line, the album, I will give you the biggest tip to do so. I was fortunate enough to be able to hear the album from start to finish before it came out, and I can tell you it is an absolutely fantastic album. But she hit me up yesterday and said, Fife, I've got something just for you. And if you do play this one, you'll be the first to play it in Radio Land. I love having those exclusive chances to be able to play a song first. So you've heard this one first right here on SWA 99.9 Rockin' Country, and that is Willie Paik, Sarah Lynn, with a remix of Jolene, an EDM kind of country version. I call it EDM. That's right. Some Lainey Wilson with What Will Dolly Do, Willow Avalon with Hey There Dolly, and Bells and Dolly Parton featuring together on Son of Jolene to get us out the door. It's been a great night. I've got to go back to the trivia night. You have yourself a great night. Stick around and keep it locked here to SWA. Bye-bye.

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Hello to you if you're on the Community Radio Plus app. Johnny Bones with you tonight. Hope you're having a great Saturday night. You might be on your way to our trivia night tonight. Plenty of laughs and all that happening there tonight down at Seven Hills RSL. Big thanks to Fifey for rocking country. I think he's just heading out the door there too. bit of magic there. Don't just drive safely, mate. And I heard your requests. I heard it loud and clear. You wanted a bit of Dolly Parton, Tennessee Homesick Blues. So we'll definitely get that on. In fact, we'll get it on next, because tonight on the show, we are bringing back the year of 1984, 42 years ago. So big shout out to Matt, who has been heavily involved in putting our new studios together. We always say he's behind the scenes, but if it wasn't for him, we wouldn't be able to do everything that we do. And it's his birthday today, and I'm thinking today, of all days, he would love tonight's Bringing It Back, because it is all music released in 1984. So we've had a few requests. In fact, the first hour of songs, excluding What My Mama Wants, are all requests. So we'll see if any more come through the course of tonight's show. But yeah, we're already stacked for requests. And thank you, everybody, who has been putting in requests via our Facebook page. Just look us up, Bringing It Back on Swire 99.9. We're also on Instagram as well, at Bringing It Back SWR999. So this one's for you, Fifey. Dolly Parton, rest in peace. She passed away through the week. This one is Tennessee Homesick Blues, and it's here on Bringing It Back on Swire 99.9.

off their Christmas album. Kenny Rogers and Dolly Parton with The Greatest Gift of All, released in 1984. That's what we're doing tonight on the show. In fact, a double shot of Dolly Parton, hey? Yeah, did you like that? Before that, we had Tennessee Homesick Blues. And that one was for you, Fifey. Thanks so much for your request. Always try to kind of follow up with, a bit of country to open up tonight's show. Let's rip into the requests. And I did tune into Solid Gold with Gavin earlier this morning, 6 a.m. to 8 a.m. every Saturday. And he played, there was a song that he played that I'm going to play as well. And then there was another song that he played that I kind of like, whoa, haven't heard that one in a while. And I'll stick that on in the second hour. But let's go through his requests. Here's Billy Joel with The Longest Time. And it's here on Bringing It Back on Soir as we bring it back from 1984.

Scandal. Oh, I wonder why it always says featuring Patti Smith, because, like, she was a fun woman anyway. With The Warrior here on Bringing It Back on Swire 99.9. Three requests for you, Gavin. Frankie Goes to Hollywood with Two Tribes, and Billy Joel with The Longest Time. Mr. Slash also got a request, in fact, three, on the Bringing It Back Facebook page. So let's stick them on right now for you. Here's the Eurogliders with Heaven Must Be There, and it's here on Bringing It Back on Swire 99.9.

three hot requests for you, Mr. Slash, here on Bring It Back on Swan 99.9. Nina with 99 Luftballons. In the middle, In Excess with Burn For You, and of course, Euro Gliders with Heaven Must Be There. Well, I said we were stacked with requests on tonight's show as we bring it back from the year of 1984. Let's do this, though. And it's now time for What My Mum Wants. These desk Dremels are getting pretty poxy by the week, I reckon. But we're gonna stick with the 1984 theme. Got three songs in this bracket for all the mums out there. I'm pretty sure I played this one on the first ever Bringing It Back for my mum. Julio Iglesias and Willie Nelson with To All the Girls I've Loved Before. And it's here on Bringing It Back on Swa for What My Mum Wants.

mighty glad you stayed. 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

Sade with Smooth Operator here on Bring It Back on Swan 99.9. In the middle, Lionel Richie with Stuck on You. That's a T. Murray's classic, that one. And Julia Julio Iglesias and Willie Nelson to all the girls I've loved before. Well, someone who's out and about tonight at the Swan Trivia Night, that's Nicole. She might have one ear on the radio and maybe one ear on those questions. Fifey's running that the questions as well, by the way. He did send me the questions because he knew that I wasn't going to be there tonight. I've managed to keep it under wraps. But a great job for everybody who's done work on organising tonight's Swar Trivia. So let's play a couple of songs for you, Nicole. She says 1984 was the best year. I wonder why, Nicole. Let's play Bryan Adams with Run To You. This could have qualified for What My Mum Wants as well. And it's here on Bring It Back on Swar 99.9.

There's Wham with Wake Me Up Before You Go-Go here on Bring It Back on Soir. That's such a Nicole request. And, of course, Bryan Adams with Run To You. Now, I did get a request from you for Michael Jackson's Thriller. I know, Fifey, you also requested that as well. But, look, I've got to be pretty strict here. That actually came out in 1983. So that's why we're not playing it tonight. In fact, a whole heap of great tunes off that album we just can't stick on tonight. Some other tracks that we're not playing tonight are just running out of time, to be honest. REO Speedwagon with Can't Fight This Feeling. What else? I think there's a few tracks off the Footloose soundtrack that I just won't have time to play either on tonight's show, because we just had a heap of requests coming through, and plus there's a whole heap of songs, great songs anyway, from 1984. Another request from Danielle from Music for the Hawkesbury. Here's Billy Idol with Rebel Yell, and it's here on Bring It Back on Soir. More from 1984 after the break here on Soir.

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8: And thanks for tuning in to Bringing It Back on SWA 99.9. This is the second hour. We're halfway through the show. We are bringing it back from the year of 1984. Before we keep playing music from 1984... last week on the show, we did that name-checking episode, and I thought, man, there's so many great tunes that we couldn't stick on. I had to pick one, and then this one just kind of I had to stick on because, yeah, we paid tribute to Dolly Parton in the first hour. Tim Curry also passed away through the week as well, and there's a bit of name checking here, so keep your eyes open as he performs I Do The Rock. It's a song that we should have played last week here on Bring It Back on SWA 99.9.

Do the Rock, Tim Curry here on Bringing It Back on SWR 99.9. Bit of a shout out to, few people there. John Lennon. What about Rod Stewart as well? And Mick Jagger. Wow, like, yeah. I did say on last week's show that Mick Jagger and the Rolling Stones do get a few name checks from a whole heap of various artists. You could probably put together a Bringing It Back episode just on the Rolling Stones getting name checked by other artists. But tonight on the show, actually, before we continue with 1984 on tonight's show, next week is Father's Day weekend, and we're going to do 2 hours of What My Dad Wants. So if you're a dad, why don't you dedicate a song for yourself, or if you want to play a song for your dad, let me know on the Facebook page. Just look us up, Bringing It Back on SWR 99.9, or get in touch with us via Instagram at Bringing It Back SWR 999. Let's get back into the music from 1984. I've got the Boss, Bruce Springsteen, coming up. His Style Council with Shout to the Top, and it's here on Bringing It Back on SWR. As 1984, I've got the Boss, Bruce Springsteen, coming up. His Style Council with Shout to the Top, and it's here on Bringing It Back on SWR. As

Split Ends. Message to My Girl here on Bringing It Back on SWR 99.9. Before that, Bruce Springsteen with Born in the USA and Style Council with Shout to the Top. Could have played a few Bruce Springsteen tracks as well. I think, did I see Dancing in the Dark on my list? I made this Spotify playlist, which I will chuck the link up sometime pretty soon, just to kind of go through all the songs that I just couldn't fit on. Bronski Beats' Small Town Boy is on there. Also, I mentioned the Footloose soundtrack. Bonnie Tyler, Holding Out for a Hero. We also had Denise Williams, Let's Hear It for the Boy as well. Not getting played tonight because we just don't have enough time. I probably should stop talking, to be honest. But other songs, look, off the Rebel Yell album, Fletcher Fantasy, Eyes Without a Face by Billy Idol. Cyndi Lauper, a couple of tracks as well, like She Bop. There was another one I saw down the list as well. Oh, Money Changes Everything. Oh, this is pretty controversial. Queen, Radio Gaga. I'm not playing that one tonight as well. I just don't have enough time. There's only 2 hours that I've got on the radio each week with you. And when you pick a year, there's always someone who's bound to miss out. And then I reckon I should just shut up and just let the music do the talking. Let's play this one from Tina Turner. I've got Dan Hartman coming up as well, and Phil Collins and Phil Bailey. This is What's Love Got to Do With It, and it's here on Bring It Back on SWR as we bring it back from the year of 1984.

That's such a fun song, isn't it? Dan Hartman, I Can Dream About You. You probably hear that on the radio station next door to us. Just up the dial a bit. Probably most of these songs tonight. Phil Collins, Phil Bailey, Easy Lover. And, of course, Tina Turner with What's Love Got To Do With It. Of course, we are bringing it back from the year of 1984. Now, a song that you probably wouldn't hear on any other radio station except for Swa 99.9. And this one's especially going out to you, Phil, also out at the trivia night tonight. So you're probably busy. Run off your feet. Thanks so much for all your help in putting this one together. I'm sure it's a great night. And there'll be plenty for us to kind of tell you all about it. I'm sure there'll be plenty of photos and videos and all the shenanigans happening down there. But Phil, plenty of shenanigans when we play this one from Black Lace, Agadoo, here on Bring It Back on Swa, as we bring it back from 84.

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There's Tisa Fears with Shouts here on Bring It Back on Swan 99.9. Before that, Howard Jones, Like to Get to Know You Well, and Black Lace with Agadu. Yes, I'm running out of time rapidly here on Bring It Back on Swan 99.9. So let's go to the Footloose soundtrack, and here's Kenny Loggins with the title track. I'll be back to wrap up the show after a couple more tracks as we bring it back from the year of 1984 here on Swan.

John Waite's Missing You here on Bringing It Back on SWAT 99.9. That one's going out to you, Matt Reed. Got to wrap up the show because up next, Rocking with KP. He's on from 10 until midnight, then Musos After Dark from midnight right through to 2 a.m. Go to our webpage, www.swr999.com.au, for 7 days worth of programming. And tonight's show will be available via the programming guides on demand. Let's kick into one more song from 1984 by The Specials, Free Nelson Mandela. And it's here on Bringing It Back on SWR. I'll catch you next week on Bringing It Back for What My Dad Wants. See ya.

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0: Welcome to the Rockin' with KP show on Spire 99.9 here in Sydney's West on this last Saturday in August. Also winding down winter, spring is sprung very shortly. Big thank you to DJ Johnny Bones for another bringing it back. You can catch Johnny every Saturday evening between 8 and 10 p.m. right here on Spire. Of course, there we happen to open the show with the Musicioni, the Guess Who. That's their 11th studio album, released in 1973, but called Number 10, but is their band's 10th release for RCA Records. What a week that was. Lots of drama, lots of emotions during the week, from losing Dolly Parton and Tim Curry on the same day, and the devastation in Nepal and Tibet. That's still ongoing, and hopefully they find the survivors and all those people that are missing. Anyway, we've got some great music. We've got Linkin Park, AC/DC, Imagine Dragons, lots more, and plus your requests. I'm here to midnight, and we're going to play a couple of Dolly Parton tracks from her Little Sparrow album. Enjoy. Right here on Spire 99.9, where it's 10:05 p.m. in Sydney's West.
1: The

couple of tracks celebrating Dolly Parton. Sadly, she passed away. That was Seven Bridges Road and Down from Dover, which she wrote. That is from her Little Sparrow album, 38th solo studio album, and it was released in 2001. And the album received a Grammy nomination for Best Bluegrass Album. And there is another song on there that I'll play next week, which actually won Best Female Country Vocal Performance, and it is a cover, and I'll play that next week. We will hear from Tim Curry in the second hour. But meanwhile, we've got some more great music on Soir. It's 10:14 p.m. KP, taking you through to midnight right here. Let's hear from Jike Wanyee. Get her name pronounced properly this time. Soir.

Rocking with KP on Swire 99.9 here in Sydney's West. We just heard from a batch of songs. First was Double Shot of Jike Wanyi. We know where the party's at, right here on Swire with KP. And Glow Up featuring Min Yoon. Now, she's a South Korean singer and actress accompanying Jike Wanyi. Then we had One Gun, 5440, a band out of Vancouver in Canada. And Guns and Ammunition, July Talk. They're an alternative rock band out of Toronto in Canada, formed in 2012. They have a couple of co-lead singers, Peter Drimanis and Leah Faye Goldstein, who are also a real-life couple. There you go. We've got requests. First one's going out to Trinda in a bit of sunny Fredericktown in New Brunswick in Canada. Second one's going out to Robert. And third one's going out to Luke way down in Gippsland, right here in Victoria. And without further ado, it's 10:29 p.m. right here on Swire.

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Rocking with KP. It's first bracket of requests right here on SWA 99.9. First one, moving on, the Rankins going out to Toondra, New Brunswick, Canada. Of course, they're normally known as the Rankin family, or the Rankins. They hail from Mabu in Nova Scotia. They've been around since 1989 to the present. Then we heard that, Do You Know What I Mean? Lee Michaels going out to Robert. And just coincidentally, I've been watching a fairly raunchy show on SBS On Demand. And that was it's set in the 70s. And this song was featured as one of the songs in the show. And the last one, Linkin Park, going out to Luke in the end. Of course, it's not the end of the show. We've got another hour to go. I will be back after we have a break. But I have something completely different, which is a doozy. Goes for about 10 minutes or 9 minutes, and coincidentally I was watching something on YouTube the other day, a professional drummer from New Zealand, really loved this particular track. It is something different. I have played it before. Before I forget, big shout out to Deb in Gippsland as well, who loves Linkin Park, and Alan if he's listening as well. We're going to have a double shot of Sam Roberts, but I'll be back after the break, after 11, where we continue till midnight right here on SWA. So don't go away, because I'm not going away. It's sort of my intermission, I call it. So I'll be having a little bit of a break, and we'll play some more great music on the other side. A bit of Tim Curry, one of his tracks. I didn't realise he's been around so long. And also more requests right here on SWA.

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0: ACDC, Baby Please Don't Go, rocking with KP as we move into the second hour. Please Don't Go. Before the break, we heard a double shot of Sam Roberts' band out of Montreal in Canada, Hard Road, and Where Have All the Good People Gone? Sadly, a lot of them have passed away. There's still a few people out there. There's a few good ones. I'm sure there's lots around. And, of course, we heard something completely different from the Guess Who, Friends of Mine, from an album, Wheatfield Soul, their fourth studio album, but the first studio album from RCA Records. That was recorded in 1968 and released in 1969 in March. There is another version of that track on a posthumous compilation this time long ago, a little bit different, I guess a little bit longer. But certainly an amazing track for the time. And as I said before, I watched the YouTube with New Zealand professional drummer critiquing that particular song, and absolutely amazing. Anyway, we've got some more great music requests, Band of the Week, coming up shortly. But let's play a tribute to Tim Curry. Amazing artist, singing as theatre, and movies. Of course, I remember him well in Home Alone 2 when the famous Grinch face came up. And, of course, he's a concierge. And some great moments on that that movie, Home Alone 2. Such a great movie. Trouble is somebody's in it that we really, really, really don't want to be in it. But apparently it was filmed in his hotel. Anyway, let's hear from Tim Curry, or actually Rocky Horror, on, which is a... quite outstanding for the day, 1975. Sweet Transvestite, right here on SWA 99.9.
1: How'd you do, I? See, you've met my faithful handyman. He's just a little brought down because when you knocked, he thought you were the candy man.

0: So, come up to the lab and see what's on the slab. I see you shiver with anticipation. But maybe the rain is really to blame. So I'll remove the cause. But not the symptom.
1: Tribute to Tim Curry. Rest in peace, old man. And that was a sweet transvestite from the Rocky Horror Show. And, of course, Tim featuring the singing there. We have our band of the week for KP, London Grammar. We're going to play some great music. And then we'll have your requests after we hear from London Grammar. Right here on Soir. KP, take you through to midnight.

London Grammar, KP's Band of the Week on Swire 99.9. Here in Sydney's West, they hail from Nottingham in England. They've been around since 2009 to the present. And we heard in order, O Woman, O Man, Lord, It's a Feeling, and the remix version of Strong. Request time. We have the first one going out to Mimi. Second one's going out to Mary Lou. Third one's going to EJ up in Tamworth. Last one's going out to Michael. We have another Dolly Parton track. Don't know this one, but we'll hear from Disturbed going out to Mimi. 11:25 p.m. right here on Swire.

rocking with KP on Swire 99.9 here in Sydney's West. That was our second bracket of request and last bracket of request, basically, from the top. Inside the Fire, Disturbed, going out to Mimi. Believer, Imagine Dragons, going out to Mary Lou. United, that's Aaron Shea, going out to EJ. Pure and Simple, Dolly Parton, going out to Michael. So, yeah, Dolly will be sadly missed universally, globally. And when will there won't be any other Dolly Partons around, I'm sure. There might be someone out there, I'm sure, that does very similar stuff, but not on a scale that Dolly did. Check out the SWR website, swr999.com.au. We have some amazing goodies in there for merchandise to purchase to help support us. 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We have check out the program guide for shows that are there every day and at night. And we also have shows on demand like KP, Bringing It Back. What you've got to do is go to the program guide and click on your favourite presenter, or even all of them, whoever's got on demand or songs you can listen to, or the show. Listen back or listen for the first time. We're going to hear from a couple of American bands, and we'll come back to wrap up the show right here on SWR 99.9, Sydney's West. 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SWR.

Rocking with KP on Swire 99.9. Sadly, it's the end of the show. We just heard Three Strange Days, School of Fish, band out of Los Angeles, California, been around, well, they weren't around very long, 1989 to 1994, and sadly their singer, Josh Clayton Felt, contracted he was diagnosed with cancer in 1999 and sadly passed away January 19th, 2000, only age 32. Before that, we heard Delta Spirit, a track called Trash Can, and they're also an American band from San Diego, California, been around since 2005 to the present. That's the end of the show. I'll be back next week, same time, same place, 10 p.m. Saturday evening. Coming up, Muses After Dark. I'll leave you with the band Coloured Stone, one of my favourite tracks. And if you want to hear any more tracks like Dancing in the Moonlight, tune in to Black Wave every Sunday afternoon from 12 noon to 1 p.m., hosted by wonderful Nat, who does a great show every Sunday. Let's hear from, I'll leave you with Coloured Stone, but first, the sensational Alex Harvey Band, a bit of Midnight Music. Midnight Moses, catch you next week. Take care, have a great week, and enjoy the rest of the weekend right here on Swire 99.9, Sydney's West. Bye for now.

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8: 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Except we're not watching, are we? Listener discretion is advised.

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8: 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If you do give a... Please note there will be some naughty words in some of these songs.

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